about the boy. And I know it's stupid to be mad about the boy. 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

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I'm not

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They don't not like me at all. 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Cause I'm

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1: 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Hey, Squidward.
0: This is weird.
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I was hurting, and you knew. So you showed me what to do. You said I will listen, tell it all. When you're finished, we'll talk more. But I didn't know how, so we took it in turns. To my surprise, we found my words.

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That is the fullness of this creation. The architect and builder. The life giver. The keeper of all mankind. Every nation, kindred and tongue. Most call upon high name. 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

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The old Philistine time is this man in paralysis last year. And it shall be said that this and that man, between I and I, in this place, in this field, Rasta man, was born.

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Guess I'll hang

the cares that hung around me through the week seemed to vanish like a gambler's lucky streak. When we're out together, dancing cheek to cheek.

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Oh, I love to go out fishing in a river or a creek, but I don't enjoy it half as much as dancing cheek to cheek. Or dance with me.

will carry me through to heaven. I'm in heaven, and my heart beats so that I can hardly speak, and I seem to find the happiness I seek. When we're out together dancing cheek to cheek,

and fences, and then time may go. But oh my dear, our love is here to stay.